0: power. Take it away from us. It is gone. Where has it all gone? Into their pocket.
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to the earth. Take to your toes and summon the worms. The heron waits patiently, unfazed by self-service checkouts or pouches of tobacco. I know falling in love feels trivial with everything that's going on, but what if we're actually onto something? And then the heron says...

haunted. Lost in a vertical video called Moments Before Disaster Part 4. Stop trying so hard. Your personality has been broken apart and sold back to you in a series of short form clips. The horrors persist, but you are that same child jumping garden to garden. Ice cream dripping between your knuckles. And then the heron says,

Rare aesthetic, reluctant hope core, memories operating on a strict one-in, one-out policy. The young and the dying have the worst philosophies, and you are both but also neither. Nay cheek, nay chance. Never leave the bookies with a smile on your face, and remember that herons wait for no one but themselves. Good things come to those who hesitate. And then the heron says, you'll never be alone.

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1: Some have used these drugs to journey into the uncharted tunnels of the mind in search of medical and scientific truth. As a starter, here are some hard facts worth considering. LSD is incredibly powerful. Eating or injecting even a small quantity of LSD

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fall off the earth. Take to your toes and summon the worms. The heron waits patiently, unfazed by self-service checkouts or pouches of tobacco. I know falling in love feels trivial with everything that's going on, but what if we're actually onto something? And then the heron says...

work haunted. Lost in a vertical video called Moments Before Disaster Part 4. Stop trying so hard. Your personality has been broken apart and sold back to you in a series of short form clips. The horrors persist, but you are that same child jumping garden to garden. Ice cream dripping between your knuckles.

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The young and the dying have the worst philosophies, and you are both but also neither. Nay cheek, nay chance. Never leave the bookies with a smile on your face, and remember that herons wait for no one but themselves. Good things come to those who hesitate. 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
1: Definitely.
0: For the girls, what, here they come. 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

0: Das ist Powerscroft, das neue Album des britischen Producers Isco. 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
1: Yo, I'm a different kind of animal. White straight jacket like Hannibal Lecter. Young rapper that's teaching a rest. Look, please get your textbook out for the lecture. Every fortnight out the semester, I climb new heights and I handle the pressure. And air labels trying to be mates because they won't act faithfully as an investor. First song and they weren't impressed, but they weren't when Elon first made a Tesla. Or when Elon turned it to X. She wanna tweet, now it's turned into sex. And now she like, I got the green light, but I won't leave till I'm certain it checks. I'm a new and a different creature. I don't even

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Byte FM.

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0: 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Your destiny, accept it, your fate. Burn accessories and stash them on the yard. Take the recipe, the Bible, and God. Wall telling you that commissary is low. Race wars happening, no calling CO. No calling your mother to save you. Homies to say you're reputable, not acceptable. 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Wars is telling me you're a bitch. You pray for pills, hoping the warden would afford them.
1: That sentence so important.
0: The walls telling you to listen to sing about me. Retaliation is strong.

That was These Walls by Kendrick Lamar from 2015's To Pimp a Butterfly, arguably his, for me, his masterpiece record, although all the Grammys have seemed to come for a good old diss track. But Kendrick, the Pulitzer Prize winning rapper, with the opening track to Pimp a Butterfly. G'day, moin, welcome to Heimspiel. You're here with me, Jackson Irvine, on Byte FM, captain of FC St. Pauli here in Hamburg, Melbourne, Nam, local now, St. Pauli, local. And I'm going to be playing some songs for you for the next hour. And the second track we've got is Kids Go Down by Chinese American Bear.

That was Kids Go Down by Chinese American Bear from their 2024 album, Wah. The Seattle duo, Chinese American Bear, composed of married couple Ann Tong and Bryce Barston. Unique kind of blend of the Chinese Mando pop with Western indie pop. Really cool record, and one that's been going around in my head a lot recently. That one, it's got a bit of an earworm, that track. One of the ones I've been listening to a lot. The next one we've got is throwing it back and on a little bit of a different track. This is Hard Times by Curtis Mayfield.

That was Hard Times from 1975 record. There's No Place Like America Today by the great soul prophet Curtis Mayfield. Fantastic album, characterized totally by its that funk and soul arrangement, but with addressing a huge range of social issues, as only someone like Curtis Mayfield can do. That such a brilliant, one of his more underrated records. It's gone on to inspire artists like Anderson .Paak and in particular Childish Gambino's Awaken My Love. There's a lot of moments in this record that remind me of those albums as well, and it's a true classic. And going back to my hometown now of Nam for a band I've played many times on this show, this is another track from Floodlights. This is Buoyant.

That was Bedroom with Infinity Peaking from their newest album, Microtonic. Started in a bedroom, hence the name, and now they're one of the best shoegaze, reverb-drenched artists out there. And I was lucky enough to catch them on their last European tour, and the way the sound fills a room, haven't heard anything quite like it. They're a really special live band. And the next track for us is Sacrifice for Love by Wednesday.

That was Sacrifice for Love by Wednesday from Mowing the Leaves Instead of Piling Them Up from 2022. Wednesday, obviously, one of the guitarists of MJ Lenderman, everyone who probably most artists and people who follow this program will know him, and the North Carolina band with their powerful poetry crash into MJ's solo work is wild and wonderful. For those who might have noticed, I maybe missed just last month. Unfortunately, I've picked up a little injury in my part-time job as a professional footballer, and I've managed to clamber up the stairs in the famous Hamburg bunker to come back to you this month with a few tracks. And the next one for you is another artist from the city of Hull, who was here in Hamburg and Berlin very recently. This is Brody Milner with Hedonist.

that was Hedonist by Brody Milner from his 2023 EP Tragicomedy. Brody, also a friend of mine and an amazing singer-songwriter. A quote, I'm not sure if it's from him or from someone writing about him, but I've read, is drawing an influence from Sylvia Plath and Northern Grit, which is a brilliant description of Brody as a fantastic lyricist and performer. Another artist I've seen here in Hamburg over the last couple of years. This is The Murder Capital with Words Lost Meaning.

That was the Dublin post-punk poets, the Murder Capital, with Words Lost Meaning from their newest record, Blindness, from early this year. Opened for the Great Fontaines back in, I think, 2022 here in Hamburg was the first time I heard their name, and fantastic artists, and they've got a bit of that real grit around them, around that post-punk scene, and in particular the Irish. In Ireland, there's some fantastic bands coming out of Dublin at the moment, and they're definitely one of the best. The next track is Into from Castle Beat.

That was Into from Castle Beats 2022 album Half Life. Castle Beat, the alias of Josh Hwang, first generation Spanish Korean American artist who writes, records, and produces all of his music from home, but and also has his own independent label, Spirit Goth Records. Really interesting guy, really talented producer. Now we're taking it back to the classics. This is Cold by The Cure.

That was Cold by The Cure from Pornography, 1982 record. Sends a chill up your spine. It was once said that this was the band's evil album, and you can certainly feel that. I've been having a little delve into the archives of The Cure. Sometimes you get too strung out listening to the classics, and which are obviously always good, but so many great album tracks from those early records, and that's certainly one from Pornography. That was Cold. Another new artist, one I've played on this show before, maybe one of the best I've heard in the last 12 months. This is Office Dog with Dump No Waste Flows to the Sea.

That was Office Dogs, Dump No Waste, Flows to the Sea from 2024 EP Doggerland from New Zealand. Yeah, amazing melodies with that grungy sound as well. Yeah, one of the best new artists I've heard in the last 12 months, and I'm sure I'll be playing a lot more of them on this program going forward. This is Heimspiel here on Bad FM with me, Jackson Irvine. Couple more tracks for you, and the next one, another band from Hull, third of the day. I'm going all in, and this is another set of good friends of ours. This is the Hubbards with Going Home.

That was Going Home by the Hobbits from 2024 album Drip Fed. Again, a band I'm very lucky to call good friends of ours. I managed to catch both their shows in Berlin and Hamburg earlier this year. And that's my favourite track from 2024's Drip Fed. This has been Heimspiel here on Bite FM with me, Jackson Irvine. Thank you for joining me. And it seems to be a theme of mine that I like to play out with something a little bit off menu and a bit of a throwback classic, but I'm going to stick with it. And this is Laid by James from the 1993 record of the same name, one of my all-time favorite songs, and just one to howl into the mic. So enjoy, guys. This is Laid by James. See you next time.

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Rhythm beats within our thoughts and parts. Listen to the journey of life as I speak to you. 28 rhythms of soul as we begin this journey. 28, a spiritual journey of self. A manifestation of life's divine purpose. An infinity production of harmony. 28 is where the great resonate love. Where angels speak their message through 28 souls on record. 28 blessings. Breathing balance, guidance, positivity. 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
3: It was many and many a year ago in a kingdom by the sea that a maiden there lived whom you may know by the name of Annabel Lee. And this maiden, she lived with no other thought than to love and be loved by me. I was a child and she was a child in this kingdom by the sea, but we loved with a love that was more than love, I and my Annabel Lee, with a love that the winged seraphs of heaven coveted her and me. And this was the reason that long ago in this kingdom by the sea, a wind blew out of a cloud, chilling my beautiful Annabel Lee. So that her highborn kinsman came and bore her away from me to shut her up in a sepulchre in this kingdom by the sea. The angels, not half so happy in heaven, went envying her and me. Yes, that was the reason, as all men know, in this kingdom by the sea, that the wind came out of the cloud by night, chilling and killing my Annabel Lee. But our love, it was stronger by far than the love of those who were older than we, of many far wiser than we. And neither the angels in heaven above nor the demons down under the sea can ever dissever my soul from the soul of the beautiful Annabel Lee. For the moon never beams without bringing me dreams of the beautiful Annabel Lee. And the stars never rise, but I feel the bright eyes of the beautiful Annabel Lee. And so all the night tide, I lie down by the side of my darling, my life and my bride. In the sepulchre there by the sea, in her tomb,